0: choose from, 80s, 90s, early 2000s? Let's narrow it down a bit with one you might want to hear at 855-958-3774. Hello, Teresa, where are you calling from?
1: Jonesboro, Illinois, and I want to hear Amaze by Lone Star. That was a song we danced to at my wedding 25 years ago.
0: Aw, here you go. Start dancing.

0: Richie McDonald, Keach Rainwater, and Lone Star Amazed on Country Gold. Keach was on the show a little bit ago. He's got the story behind the song. And that super group on our Facebook page, A Country Gold with Steve Harmon. You can also get a hold of us there, leave a request, we'll find it, or just call it in, 855-958-3774.
1: This is Tucker Meyer.
0: Hey.
1: And I'm from Huron, South Dakota, and I'd like you to play Huron,
0: I'm sorry, say that again?
1: Huron,
0: Now, what I hear is, derp. So I'm going to play Pam Tillis, Mi Vida Loca, okay? If you come

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3: 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I want to play Love Me If You Get There Before I Do, and I'd like to hear it on the radio. 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

0: Love Me from Colin Ray on Country Gold. Isn't that great? Written by Skip Ewing. I'm Steve Harmon. Jeff Hanna from the Nitty Gritty Dirt Band is our next contestant for 60 seconds of my questions. 10 seconds to answer. He can only pass on one, and sometimes they don't. But some folks do.
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0: Johnny Cash, Waylon Jennings, Willie Nelson, Kris Kristofferson, The Highwaymen. Here on Country Gold, that's our flashback track. I'm Steve Harmon. Lisa, what year is that from?
1: 1985.
0: Well, Jeff Hanna from the Nitty Gritty Dirt Band is here, our next contestant for 60 seconds of my questions. 10 seconds to answer, and you can only pass on one. How many guitars do you have, and do any of them have a name?
2: I have less than 50 at this point.
0: Less than 50.
2: I've been thinning the herd over the last few years, and I've kept all the stuff that are the stuff I don't play. I've gotten rid of most of that stuff. Do they have nicknames? Yeah, we got a Stratocaster named Whitey. I got one named Steve because Steve Warner gave me this old Fender body that he got on a tour.
0: No way.
2: Fender factory years ago. Yeah, it looked just like beat to crap. It looked like junk because it didn't have any finish on it. And a friend of mine kind of brought it back to life, and we got a Fender neck for
0: Ooh,
2: it.
0: Nice.
2: I play Steve all the time. It's one of my favorites.
0: That's it. That's all the time we have, Jeff Hanna, with the rest of the Nitty Gritty Dirt Band and an American Dream.

0: Written by Rodney Crowell, American Dream, from the Nitty Gritty Dirt Band on Country Gold. A Country Gold fun fact. You hear that background vocal on that song? That's Linda Ronstadt. Pretty cool. I'm Steve Harmon. Our Country Gold request line always open for you. 855-958-3774.
1: This is Darren Matthews from Thompson, Missouri. I want to hear some Charlie Pride.
0: You got it. And I've got some Charlie Pride news after A Mountain of Love on Country Gold.

0: Mountain of Love, Charlie Pride on Country Gold. I'm Steve Harmon with a Charlie Pride fun fact. There's a Charlie Pride night coming to the Opry in September. Tuesday, September 22nd. Darius Rucker, Pam Tillis, Neil McCoy. What a great night. They're all going to sing all kinds of Charlie Pride songs. Coming up, it's our Country Gold Human Beings of the Day.
1: This

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1: Luke Bryan, welcome to the farm on Country Gold, the fall leg of the Welcome to the Farm Tour. We'll stop in Pennsylvania, Ohio, Indiana, Michigan, and this year he's bringing Dasha and Red Akins and his peach pickers. I need some good news. Send me sipping on cold fruit. I happen to have some. Kendall Ray Johnson became America's youngest certified farmer at the age of 6. She began gardening with her great-grandmom, growing collard greens on the back porch. Now she farms at about an acre, growing just about every fruit and vegetable you can think of. And she's 11 now. And she's just gotten a full ride to college from South Carolina State in agriculture. Yes! Kendall Ray, our human being of the day. Here's Craig Morgan on Country Gold.

0: 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I'm Steve Harmon. We'll let the thunder roll as we do a Country Gold Top 3 coming up.
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0: Raul Malo and the Mavericks, All You Ever Do Is Bring Me Down. I'm Steve Harmon. This is Country Gold. James Otto told us about getting asked to join the Mavericks tribute tour to Raul this year. You can hear that story behind the tour on our Facebook page, Country Gold with Steve Harmon. Now, let's go to a week in the past for our Country Gold Top 3. Lisa, which year we're going to visit?
1: 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Number 3.
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Ricky Van Shelton, number one this week, 1991 on Country Gold. It's Steve Harmon. Melanie put a little request on our Country Gold Facebook page. Melanie in Charleston, West Virginia, listening in on Superstars, Legends, and Real Country 96.1 The Wolf. She'd like to hear our BFF, Joe D. Messina, and we're here to oblige. Joe D., bye-bye for you, Melanie, on Country Gold.

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4: 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Coming up in a few minutes, Terry McBride from McBride and the Ride faces a new round of 60 seconds of Harmon questions. 10 seconds to answer. 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

0: Amarillo by Morning, King George on Country Gold. I'm Steve Harmon. Lisa is here, our show numerologist. What year is that from?
1: 1983.
0: Thank you, Lisa. 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
1: Hi, my name's Deborah, and hey. I'd like to hear Tim McGraw, Please Remember Me.
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0: Tim McGraw, Please Remember Me, written by Rodney Crowell on Country Gold. I'm Steve Harmon. We need to get Rodney back on the show again. Our VIP guest is Terry McBride from McBride and the Ride, ripping and roaring through 60 seconds of Steve Harmon questions. He can only pass on one, but will he? Coming up.
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0: Patty Loveless on Country Gold and Chains. Steve Harmon with 60 seconds of my Steve Harmon questions with Terry McBride, if he's ready to play.
1: Sounds interesting. I don't know what's going to happen there, but I'm game if you are.
0: 60 seconds of Harmon questions. It is dogs or cats?
1: Oh, let's see. Dogs for now, yeah.
0: Sweet or savory?
1: Ooh, savory.
0: Pineapple on pizza, yes or no?
1: No.
0: Oh, man, we can continue. Have you ever had another job?
1: Yes, I was in radio briefly.
0: What? Hold on a second.
1: Right out of high school. I did not have the talent you have. Obviously.
0: Oh, stop that.
1: Short-lived, but then fortunately for me, actually most of my work has been in music, either playing or singing or writing, you know?
0: If you had to get a tattoo right now, what and where?
1: I guess I have three girls, and they all have a tattoo, so I guess I would have to get something with their name, and my wife included.
0: Something you wish you were better at?
1: Oh, man, you know what?
0: What?
1: I still practice so much. I'll be practicing today, and I'm a good guitar player, but I still wish I was better.
0: Last question.
1: Oh, God.
0: Tell me something about the guy interviewing you.
1: Wow. Well, we go back. We have history. I'm talking 30 plus years.
0: What are you doing? That's all the time we have. Terry McBride, love you. Terry McBride with a ride on Country Gold.

0: Terry McBride and the Ride and Sacred Ground on Country Gold. I'm Steve Harmon. That got all the way to what, Lisa?
1: Number two.
0: But it could not get to the number one spot because of a song written by Don Von Tress called Achy Breaky Heart. And that one, the thing is, Billy Ray may not have had that song if our friend Mark Colley hadn't turned it down for a couple of years. Mark?
2: Don Von Tress was a friend of mine. He's lived down the country where I'm from, down in Wayne County, Tennessee. And he pitched me this song, really catchy, but it was only two chords, you know. And I remember telling Don, I was always going, you know, man, maybe you need to write a bridge for that, or maybe you need to, you know, add a chord. And I had a band open for me in Kentucky. They said, oh, we sure do wish our lead singer's not here tonight. They said, he's down in Nashville, he just cut a song. I said, what's it called? He said, Achy Breaky Heart. Well, now every time Don drives by in his brand new car or boat, sometimes he'll just see me and just hold up two fingers, two chords. And a lot of people, you know, you can recall people being very critical of Billy Ray and the records. You know what I said? I said, look, he came to town to do what every one of us goes down to Music Row every day to try to do.
0: Right.
2: And that's to make a hit record that would change everybody's life around it. He just did that. 20 million fans came to rock.

0: Achy, breaky heart, Billy Ray Cyrus on Country Gold. And like Mark Holly said, 20 million records sold, 20 million people can't be wrong. Can they? I'm Steve Harmon, Country Gold Music News. Your Songwriter Hall of Fame nominees are on the way.
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2: 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I'm gonna ride till I can't no more.
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Kerosene from Miranda Lambert on Country Gold. I'm Steve Harmon. Country Gold Music News. Miranda Lambert, Chris Stapleton, Taylor Swift, and Phil Vassar are the 2026 nominees for the Nashville Songwriters Hall of Fame. As I understand it, only one gets in. Thomas Rhett took his family and friends to the unveiling of his star on the Music City Hall of Fame. Rough summer so far. Jelly Roll and Bunny are gone. John and Summer Party have split, and now Ray Lynn and her husband Josh are calling it quits after 10 years. Didn't see that coming. And how about Alan and Denise Jackson? Brand new grandparents again. Their fifth grandbaby, a baby boy named Sam. His youngest daughter Danny and husband Sam welcomed that baby on July 9th. This Alan Jackson tune, written by songwriter

0: Alan Jackson, always right on the money. I'm Steve Harmon. Our famous country gold top three countdown on the way from this week and some year in the past. Lisa, which year?
1: 2000.
0: Oh my gosh, 26 years ago?
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0: Pam Tilla. Shake the sugar tree. Pam just celebrated her birthday on Friday. I'm Steve Harmon. I shall have cake in her honor today and again tomorrow. Our Country Gold Top 3 Countdown from This Week in the Past. Here's show numerologist Lisa.
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1: Leanne Womack with the Sons of the Desert. I Hope You Dance on Country Gold.

Leanne Womack and the Sons of the Desert, I Hope You Dance. I'm Steve Harmon. Thanks for making Country Gold a part of your weekend. Neil McCoy, who celebrated his birthday this weekend with his 3,583rd and 3,584th straight morning saying the Pledge of Allegiance. You would think the Guinness Record people would like that, but they don't care. Happy birthday, Neil McCoy.

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2: Hey there. Thanks for hanging out with us on this weekend's Country Gold. I'm Steve Harmon. Coming up, we've got Howard and David, the Bellamy brothers, answering the questions. You two ever had a real job? This is Daryl Worley. Awful Beautiful Life on Country Gold.

0: Daryl Worley on Country Gold, Awful Beautiful Life. The story behind that song, straight from Daryl, is on our Facebook page, Country Gold with Steve Harmon. Also, some new pictures of me with Billy Bob Thornton from Landman. He's showing me the trick to looking cool in a picture. I don't know if I pulled it off. You can get your favorite tune in. 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
1: My name is Tom Shizetsky, calling from Stevens Point. I'd like to hear Garth Brooks, The Dance.
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0: George Strait and Run on Country Gold. I'm Steve Harmon. That is a George Strait song that did not get to number one.
1: What?
2: Honey.
0: I'm not kidding.

0: I want to talk about me on Country Gold. It's Toby Keith. I'm Steve Farmer. I don't know if I talk about me enough. What? My wife says, yes, you do. The boys are back. Howard and David, Heckle and Jekyll, the Bellamy brothers, to face 60 seconds of my Harmon questions, including, have you guys ever had another job?
1: 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With Steve Harmon.
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0: Rex and Don on Country Gold. Hey, Harmon, play something country. Well, that's what we do. 80s, 90s country, a little early 2000s. Howard and David are here, the Bellamy Brothers, for 60 seconds of Steve Harmon questions, including this one, boys. Have you ever had another job besides this?
1: I've had several jobs.
0: Really?
1: David had few. I've never had many jobs.
0: You know, the Gatlin Brothers are doing their finale. They keep saying they're going to retire after 70 years because they've been singing since they were three. When did you two know it was time for you two to be the Bellamy Brothers?
2: When all the other bands quit.
1: We were the only ones left.
2: That's right.
0: You were stuck with each other.
3: We just kept showing up.
2: We just said, well, we might as well call ourselves the Bellamy Brothers. Ain't nobody else here.
0: Yeah, that's kind of my motto. I keep suiting up and showing up until they throw me out.
2: But it's worked so far.
0: It is. I'm still kicking, huh? All right. If you had to get a tattoo right now, what would it be? And where?
2: Oh, yeah.
0: Remember, you can pass on one.
2: I'll pass on that one. I don't know what tattoo. I have one. I got in the South Pacific, but
0: do I want to know anything about it?
2: No.
0: Keep moving, Harmon. 15 seconds left, so my last question is always the same. Hey, can you say something nice about the guy interviewing you?
3: We can say something.
2: We can say that he's been around
3: almost as long as we have.
2: And ain't nobody knows that much more than you do. I can tell him that. You know it and seen it.
3: I think we would rather talk to you than most anybody we know in an interview. Yeah. I can say that.
2: Yeah, that is true.
0: Oh, man.
3: You're as whacked out as we are.

0: Bellamy Brothers with the song that started it all for them 50 years ago, Let Your Love Flow. I'm Steve Harmon. You say it, I play it. Hey, I just made that phrase up. No, I think I got that from Jerry House or something when I was a baby DJ. But this is where all the good stuff is, 80s, 90s country. You request it, 855-958-3774.
1: Yeah, my name is Steve. I'm calling from Fort Wayne, Indiana. I'd like to hear a warm word. Thank you much.

0: Lori Morgan on Country Gold. I didn't know my own strength. Steve Harmon coming up, a top three Country Gold countdown from this week, way in the past, according to Country Gold producer Alexis. Put up the fingers for the years. So the 1994. See, I got it. I'm smart like that.
1: This is a whole lot of Country Gold with Steve Harmon.
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0: Joe Diffie, there's something people like about it. Pickup Man on Country Gold. I'm Steve Harmon. Now, that was the last number one song in 1994, but in July of that year, our Country Gold Top 3, Lisa?
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0: 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We're a little behind in playing your requests. I'll take care of them next, 855-958-3774.
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0: run to you, Lady A, on Country Gold. I'm Steve Harmon. Lady A joining their pal Tim McGraw on tour this summer for the first time in 16 years.
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0: 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I'm Steve Harmon. 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We'll get to your songs next week, I promise. 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Next week, Country Music Hall of Famer Paul Overstreet. 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I'm Steve Harmon. 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

0: and hops make beer. 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

0: I'm Kent Stevens. If you're headed back to school, maybe college, and haven't figured out what you want to do with your life, I might be able to help you here if you want to earn a lot of money. Highest paying jobs, not just in the U.S., but in the world. Number 5, orthodontist. Now, all these are going to take some extra education, but after that, you can make some big buck. Number 4, psychiatrist. Number 3, oral surgeon. Number 2, just a regular surgeon. And you got any idea what the highest paying job in the world is? It's anesthesiologist.
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11: Here's a look at your forecast. An extreme heat warning continues until 7 a.m. Tuesday. Lows dip down to about 77 tonight under partly cloudy skies. Mainly clear skies. Tomorrow, highs level off around 95. Mainly clear skies. Tomorrow night, lows dip down to about 76. Decreasing clouds Tuesday into Wednesday with highs in the upper 80s. Looking at the long range, 89 Thursday, 83 Friday, and 82 on Saturday. I'm Staff Meteorologist Kara Foster. Right now, it's 84 degrees.
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0: here's a look at your forecast. An extreme heat warning continues. Lows level off around 77 overnight under partly cloudy skies. Daytime highs approaching 95. Monday, lots of sunshine. Mainly clear skies. Monday night, lows around 76. Partly cloudy Tuesday, decreasing clouds by Wednesday. Highs in the upper 80s. Looking further out, 89 Thursday, 83 Friday, and 82 on Saturday. I'm staff meteorologist Kara Foster. Right now, 84.
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1: Here's a look at your forecast. An extreme heat warning continues. Lows level off around 77 overnight under partly cloudy skies. Daytime highs approaching 95. Monday, lots of sunshine. Mainly clear skies. Monday night, lows around 76. Partly cloudy Tuesday, decreasing clouds by Wednesday, highs in the upper 80s. Looking further out, 89 Thursday, 83 Friday, and 82 on Saturday. I'm staff meteorologist Kara Foster. Currently, it's 82 degrees.
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0: here's a look at your forecast. An extreme heat warning continues. Lows level off around 77 overnight under partly cloudy skies. Daytime highs approaching 95. Monday, lots of sunshine. Mainly clear skies. Monday night, lows around 76. Partly cloudy Tuesday, decreasing clouds by Wednesday. Highs in the upper 80s. Looking further out, 89 Thursday, 83 Friday, and 82 on Saturday. I'm staff meteorologist Kara Foster. Currently, it's 82 degrees.
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1: News, I'm Ted Lindner. Berlin police have shot and killed the man they say was behind a deadly vehicle attack at a pride event this weekend.
2: German officials say all the evidence points to this being an Islamist terrorist attack because the suspect is a known radicalized member in Islamic circles.
1: Fox's Rebecca Castor says this appears to be an Islamic terrorist attack. One person died. 20-

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0: Here's a look at your forecast. An extreme heat warning continues until 7 a.m. Tuesday. Lows level off around 77 overnight under partly cloudy skies. Daytime highs approaching 95. Monday, mainly sunny skies. Mainly clear skies. Monday night, lows level off around 76. A blend of clouds and sun Tuesday, decreasing clouds by Wednesday. Highs in the upper 80s. I'm staff meteorologist Laura Lockwood. Right now, it's 81 degrees.
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0: of U.S. strikes against Iran, the attacks have ended for now. Israeli Prime Minister Netanyahu telling Fox what he believes needs to happen to end the conflict altogether.
1: When this regime is either toppled or it's sufficiently weakened that it knows it has to end its nuclear program and has to change its course. That's really what President Trump is trying to achieve, and I back his fully.
0: Berlin police shooting and killing the suspected Islamic terrorist they say was behind the vehicle attack at a Pride event this weekend.
2: German officials say all the evidence points to this being an Islamist terrorist attack because the suspect is a known radicalized member in Islamic circles.
0: Fox's Rebecca Castor, America's listening to Fox News.
3: Here's a look at your forecast. An extreme heat warning continues until 7 a.m. Tuesday. Lows level off around 77 overnight under partly cloudy skies. Daytime highs approaching 95, Monday, mainly sunny skies. Mainly clear skies, Monday night, lows level off around 76. A blend of clouds and sun, Tuesday, decreasing clouds by Wednesday, highs in the upper 80s. I'm staff meteorologist Laura Lockwood. Right now, 79.
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0: Here's a look at your forecast. An extreme heat warning continues until 7 a.m. Tuesday. Lows level off around 77 overnight under partly cloudy skies. Daytime highs approaching 95 Monday, mainly sunny skies. Mainly clear skies Monday night, lows level off around 76. A blend of clouds and sun Tuesday, decreasing clouds by Wednesday, highs in the upper 80s. I'm staff meteorologist Laura Lockwood. Right now, 79.
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1: News. I'm Ted Linder. A shooting at a Seattle food festival near the iconic Space Needle on Sunday night has left at least three people dead and four injured. Gunfire breaking out around 6 p.m. at the tail end of the festival, sending people fleeing for their lives. The injured includes a two-year-old boy. At least one suspect is in custody this morning, according to the mayor, and one suspect is reportedly still on the loose. Berlin police have shot and killed the man they say was behind a deadly vehicle attack at a Pride event this weekend.
2: German officials say all the evidence points to this being an Islamist terrorist attack because the suspect is a known radicalized member in Islamic circles.
1: That's Fox's Rebecca Castor. One person died, 29 others were hurt. And Tropical Storm Genevieve has strengthened to a Category 4 storm in the Pacific Ocean southwest of Mexico. Genevieve expected to stay well out to sea. Hurricane Fausto headed towards Hawaii, but may weaken to a tropical storm. 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
3: Here's a look at your forecast. An extreme heat warning continues until 7 a.m. tomorrow. Lows level off around 77 overnight under partly cloudy skies. High temperatures reach up to 95 Monday, mainly sunny skies. Mainly clear skies Monday night, lows level off around 76. Sunshine mixed with clouds at times Tuesday, decreasing clouds by Wednesday, highs in the upper 80s. I'm staff meteorologist Laura Lockwood. Currently, it's 79 degrees.
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0: Here's a look at your forecast. An extreme heat warning continues until 7 a.m. tomorrow. Lows level off around 77 overnight under partly cloudy skies. High temperatures reach up to 95 Monday, mainly sunny skies. Mainly clear skies Monday night, lows level off around 76. Sunshine mixed with clouds at times Tuesday, decreasing clouds by Wednesday, highs in the upper 80s. I'm staff meteorologist Laura Lockwood. Currently, it's 79 degrees.
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1: Fox News, I'm Sue Guzman. Seattle police with an update on a mass shooting at a popular food festival Sunday night.
2: One of the victims at Harborview Medical Center did not survive their injuries. So now we have a total of 3 fatalities out of those 7 victims.
1: That's Assistant Chief of Special Operations Tyrone Davis, a person

0: Here's a look at your forecast. An extreme heat warning continues until 7 a.m. tomorrow. Lows level off around 77 overnight under partly cloudy skies. Daytime highs approaching 96 Monday, mainly sunny skies. Mainly clear skies Monday night, lows level off around 76. A blend of clouds and sun Tuesday, with daytime highs approaching 89. 88 Wednesday. I'm staff meteorologist Laura Lockwood. Currently, it's 79 degrees.
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0: Here's a look at your forecast. An extreme heat warning continues until 7 a.m. tomorrow. Lows level off around 77 overnight under partly cloudy skies. Daytime highs approaching 96 Monday, mainly sunny skies. Mainly clear skies Monday night, lows level off around 76. A blend of clouds and sun Tuesday, with daytime highs approaching 89. 88 Wednesday. I'm staff meteorologist Laura Lockwood. Currently, it's 79 degrees.
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1: Fox News, I'm Ted Linder. A shooting between two individuals has left multiple victims injured and three dead at the Bite of Seattle Food Festival Sunday night. Seattle Assistant Chief of Special Ops Tyrone Davis holding a press briefing to share an update.
2: Right now we believe that we have no outstanding threat to the community. We do have one suspect that is being interviewed. We've recovered two guns. It's one thing to note, one of the four victims that was taken to the hospital was a toddler.
1: Mayor Katie Wilson shared the first responsibilities of supporting the grieving families and caring for the injured. A powerful heat dome anchored over the central U.S. placed nearly 100 million Americans under heat alerts. Temperatures surging past 100 degrees from Texas to the Dakotas. Affected areas spanning from the Mississippi River west into the plains, Rockies, and Midwest, with extreme heat risks stretching into parts of the Great Lakes. 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
3: Here's a look at your forecast. An extreme heat warning continues until 7 a.m. tomorrow. Lows level off around 77 overnight under partly cloudy skies. Daytime highs approaching 96 Monday, mainly sunny skies. Mainly clear skies Monday night. Lows level off.

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1: Here's a look at your forecast. An extreme heat warning continues until 7 a.m. tomorrow. Lows level off around 77 overnight under partly cloudy skies. Daytime highs approaching 96 Monday, mainly sunny skies. Mainly clear skies Monday night, lows level off around 76. A blend of clouds and sun Tuesday, with daytime highs approaching 89, 88 Wednesday. I'm staff meteorologist Laura Lockwood. Right now, it's 79 degrees.
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1: I'm Sue Guzman. Three people are dead, four wounded in a shooting at a Seattle food festival. Assistant Chief of Special Operations Tyrone Davis.
2: Officers responded and addressed one of the shooters. That person gave up and was taken into custody. There was another person that we believe that was also involved that fled the scene, and officers began an active search for that person.
1: Two-year-old child among the injured. For the second night in a row, the United States has not launched attacks against Iran. Israeli Prime Minister Benjamin Netanyahu telling Fox what he believes needs to happen to end the conflict.
3: When this regime is either toppled or it's sufficiently weakened that it knows it has to end its nuclear program and has to change its course. That's really what President Trump is trying to achieve, and I back his fully.
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4: Here's a look at your forecast. An extreme heat warning continues until 7 a.m. tomorrow. Mainly clear skies today with daytime highs approaching 97. Partly cloudy skies tonight. Slight chance for storms. Lulls of a laugh around 76. High of 90 tomorrow, partly cloudy skies. Lots of sunshine Wednesday, with daytime highs approaching 88. 89 Thursday. I'm staff meteorologist Laura Lockwood. Right now, 77.
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0: Here's a look at your forecast. An extreme heat warning continues until 7 a.m. tomorrow. Mainly clear skies today, with daytime highs approaching 97. Partly cloudy skies tonight, slight chance for storms, lulls up aloft around 76. High of 90 tomorrow, partly cloudy skies. Lots of sunshine Wednesday, with daytime highs approaching 88. 89 Thursday. I'm staff meteorologist Laura Lockwood. Right now, 77.
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Well, I'm George Strait, and honey, I own this bar. 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
1: Fox News, I'm CJ Papa. Cops in Seattle believe two people opened fire at each other, killing three people, wounding several others, including a two-year-old child. Seattle Assistant Chief of Special Operations Tyrone Davis.
2: One of the shooters, that person gave up and was taken into custody.
1: Davis says they're actively searching for the other alleged gunman, Seattle Mayor Katie Wilson.
3: Our focus right now is on supporting the victims.
1: It's happening during a food festival. A pause in U.S. strikes inside Iran.
4: The White House is making clear that the military option remains on the table, but officials are giving diplomacy and intense economic pressure time to work. The U.S. naval blockade remains in effect, costing the regime hundreds of millions of dollars per day.
1: That's Fox's Trey Yanks in Tel Aviv. But the Jordanian army says it downed two drones, no casualties or material damage reported. 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
6: A Columbia woman was arrested on Friday, July 24th. According to the Howard County Sheriff's Office, 40-year-old Sunkia Luster was booked into a Howard County jail cell at 3:06 p.m. after being arrested by the Boone County Sheriff's Office on active warrants. Luster is accused of stealing, larceny or theft, third-degree domestic assault, and abandoning a motor vehicle. Bond is set at $10,000, cash or surety. One Moberly resident and two from Macon were injured in an accident on Friday, July 24th. The Missouri State Highway Patrol reports a 78-year-old Moberly man was driving a Nissan Altima on U.S. 63 about 2 miles north of Cairo around 3:30 p.m. He attempted to make a left turn and traveled into the path of a Ford F-150 driven by a 68-year-old Macon man. The vehicles collided, leaving both drivers with minor injuries. A 78-year-old Macon woman who was a passenger in the F-150 was left in serious condition. All three were transported by Randolph County Ambulance to University Hospital for treatment. In state news, a suspect is in custody accused of shooting a woman in a car in Jennings. The incident happened on July 16th at the intersection of Hodiamont and Lena Avenues. The victim was found inside a vehicle several blocks away, suffering from a gunshot wound. She was rushed to the hospital and survived her injuries. St. Louis County Police arrested Jamar Aaron on Thursday on charges including first-degree assault and armed criminal action. He's being held on $250,000 bond. 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In other state news, Missouri Attorney General Catherine Hanaway is defending Missouri's voter ID law. Hanaway says a federal challenge against similar measures in other states poses a direct threat to Missouri's statute. A similar voter ID law in Indiana is facing a federal legal challenge. A large resurfacing project has begun in Sheraton County. Crews with Emery Sapp & Sons and the Missouri Department of Transportation have begun work on Sheraton County Route F, with the project scheduled to run until August 7th. Work will then follow on Sheraton County Route UU from July 30th to August 10th, and Route M across both Sheraton and Carroll counties from July 31st to August 19th. Info can always be found by visiting modot.org. 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

0: previous week's weighted average. 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August feeder cattle up $1.55 at $3.4532, September up $1.60 at $3.4145, and October up $2.55 at $3.36. Taking a look at the grain futures on the Chicago Board of Trade, September corn down 13.5 at 450 and 3 quarters, December down 14 and a quarter at 473 and a quarter, March down 14.5 at 488.5. August soybeans down 34 at 1214, September down 34 and 3 quarters at 1205 and a half, November down 35 and a half at 1218. September Chicago wheat down 8 and a half at 669 and a half, December down 8 and a quarter at 687 and a quarter, and July down 9 and a half at 705 and a quarter. The Dow is up 235 points at 51,947. With the Secure Markets, I'm Kaylin Lair on TFN The Farm Net. Taking a look at the grain futures on the Chicago Board of Trade, September corn down 1.25 at 462 and 3 quarters, December down 1 at 486 and a half, March down 1.25 at 501 and 3 quarters. August soybeans up 12.25 at 1249 and 3 quarters, September up 11.25 at 1242 and a quarter, November up 11 and 3 quarters at 1255 and a half. September Chicago wheat down 19.25 at 677, December down 19 at 694 and 3 quarters, July down 16 and 3 quarters at 712 and 3 quarters. The Dow is up 290 points at 52,005. With the Secure Markets, I'm Kaylin Lair on TFN The Farm Net.
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0: Here's a look at your forecast. An extreme heat warning continues until 7 a.m. tomorrow. Mainly clear skies today, with daytime highs approaching 97. Partly cloudy skies tonight, slight chance for storms, lulls up aloft around 76. High of 90 tomorrow, partly cloudy skies. Lots of sunshine Wednesday, with daytime highs approaching 88. 89 Thursday. I'm staff meteorologist Laura Lockwood. Currently, it's 77 degrees.
1: Let's take a look at the cash cattle market report. Throughout Friday, there were a few more cattle traded in the south at 231, which is a dollar higher than the rest of the week's business. Otherwise, there was no other new trade in the cash market. Throughout the week, southern live cattle traded for 230 to 231, which is $7 to $8 lower than the previous week's weighted average. Northern dressed cattle traded at mostly 365, which is $12 to $15 lower than the previous week's weighted average. Beef cutouts are lower, with choice down 163 at 361.24 based on 75 loads, and select down 204 at 346.71 based on 9 loads. Over on the mercantile, August live cattle up 167 at 227.07, October up 112 at 222.50, December up 160 at 222.27. August feeder cattle up 155 at 345.32, September up 160 at 341.45, and October up 255 at 336. Taking a look at the grain futures on the Chicago Board of Trade, September corn down 13.5 at 450.75, December down 14.25 at 473.25, March down 14.5 at 488.5. August soybeans down 34 at 1214, September down 34.75 at 1205.5, November down 35.5 at 1218. September Chicago wheat down 8.5 at 669.5, December down 8.25 at 687.25, and July down 9.5 at 705.25. The Dow is up 235 points at 51,947. With the Secure Markets, I'm Kaylin Lair on TFN, the Farm Net. Taking a look at the grain futures on the Chicago Board of Trade, September corn down 14 at 450.25, December down 14.75 at 472.75, March down 14.75 at 488.25. August soybeans down 32.5 at 1215.5, September down 34.25 at 1206, November down 35 at 1218.5. September Chicago wheat down 9.5 at 668.5, December down 9.5 at 686, July down 9 at 705.75. The Dow is up 235 points at 51,947. With the Secure Markets, I'm Kaylin Lair on TFN, the Farm Net.
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5: We need a farmer's conservative common sense in the state Senate. 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
6: I'm Greg Sharp. 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
5: The Jeff City special interest has spent a fortune trying to beat Greg because when they wanted a tax increase, Greg Sharp said no and voted no. 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
6: I'll bring common sense to the Senate, and I'll always fight for Northeast Missouri.
5: Greg Sharp, a conservative farmer for state Senate, fighting for Northeast Missouri's way of life. 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
3: We need a farmer's conservative common sense in the state Senate. 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Greg Sharp's rural values mean he'll work hard and show up every day to do what's right for Northeast Missouri.
4: I'm Greg Sharp. I'm the only farmer in this race, and I'll always stand up for Northeast Missouri.
3: The Jeff City special interest has spent a fortune trying to beat Greg, because when they wanted a tax increase, Greg Sharp said no and voted no. 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And the NRA gives Greg Sharp an A rating for his protection of the Second Amendment.
4: I'll bring common sense to the Senate, and I'll always fight for Northeast Missouri.
3: Greg Sharp, a conservative farmer for state Senate, fighting for Northeast Missouri's way of life. 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

0: It is time for your farm news and ag update here on TFN, the Farm Net. Today, USDA participant Rod Bain and Julie Garden Robinson of North Dakota State University Extension are going to be discussing how you can plan a family dinner in advance.
1: That's probably the sounds of you, your family, going a zillion miles an hour each day with activities. Work, school, after school, summer, winter, fall, and spring for that matter, social, vacations, obligations. Ever put on the brakes to have time to eat? As in a home-cooked, nutritious meal.
2: Sometimes, because we run out of time, we might go through the drive-thru, which tends to be more expensive and often less healthy than the food that you can prepare at home.
1: And that is where planning, according to North Dakota State University Extension's Julie Garden Robinson, comes into play. She acknowledges planning may seem a tedious process at first, but with a few steps, can be routine. First,
2: putting a list together, your meal plan can certainly involve your entire family, and that's the best way to do it, really. If you just sit down for 30 minutes and say, okay, what's your favorite vegetable? What's your favorite meat or whatever? And now we're going to plug those all into a plan for the week.
1: The benefits go beyond avoiding a takeout or drive-through meal.
2: Typically, if you have a plan in place, you're more likely to avoid the takeout counter and make the food at home. Because food eaten as a family at home tends to be more nutritious, lower in salt, higher in vegetables, and so on.
1: As far as meal planning goes, if for individual or for a family,
2: be sure to buy what you can use in a reasonable time. And as those samples are provided to us in grocery stores, we might be tempted to buy a lot of one item. Sometimes you can freeze it, sometimes you can't. So think about what you can use.
1: So for an example, bread freezes well, meaning a whole loaf of bread may not be entirely used before going stale, depending on the size of your household.
2: Take out or leave out what you are going to use within a few days, freeze the rest, and then you can continue to take out what you need over time.
1: That also applies to family size. One loaf of bread available on the kitchen counter and one or more in the freezer for future use. Leftovers can become planned-overs in meal planning. For instance,
2: if you make chili one night, consider having baked potatoes with chili and cheese later in the week. So it seems like a totally different meal, but actually you're making good use of your leftovers. Making a roast beef, for example, could be a Sunday dinner, and later you could have hot roast beef sandwiches or barbecue beef.
1: Another nice thing about advanced meal planning for the family, according to Garden Robinson, planning can be done a week at a time, or 2 weeks, or more. I'm Rod Bain reporting for the U.S. Department of Agriculture in Washington, D.C.
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4: Ms. Foster, seven people are shot at a food festival in Seattle. Three are dead, four wounded, including a two-year-old boy.
5: There were two people who we believe were shooting at each other.
4: Assistant Police Chief Tyrone Davis says one of them is in custody. Spent 3 nights of no new airstrikes in Iran.
6: White House officials are making clear the military option remains on the table, but they are looking at different efforts for both diplomatic solutions and other intense economic pressure, giving this time to work. The U.S. naval blockade does remain in effect, costing the regime hundreds of millions of dollars per day. Axios reports that the top U.S. military commander in the Middle East, Admiral Brad Cooper, recommended stopping the bombing campaign around the Strait of Hormuz because it has reached the limit of its effectiveness, according to two sources with knowledge of his position.
4: Fox's Trey Yanks. 300,000 people are ordered from their homes because of wildfires in France and Spain. 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
8: An out-of-state driver was injured in a Callaway County accident on Saturday, July 25th. According to a Missouri State Highway Patrol report, the 64-year-old man of Carrollton, Illinois, was driving a Kenworth T680 on Route M at County Road 254 around 10:30 a.m. His semi traveled off the right side of the road and overturned. He was transported by Callaway County EMS to University Hospital with moderate injuries. A Sedalia man was booked into the Cooper County Jail on Friday, July 24th. According to the Cooper County Sheriff's Office, 47-year-old Stephen Halter was processed at 11:08 p.m. for being arrested for an out-of-county warrant for alleged unlawful use of a weapon. Halter is being held on $10,000 bond, cash only. In state news, human remains were found in Springfield. The remains, which are believed to be missing woman Taylor Stawney, were found under a log along the James River Thursday evening. The 40-year-old Stawney had been missing since when she and three of her daughters were swept over the Lake Springfield Dam. Two of Stawney's daughters died in the incident. 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In other state news, Missouri Attorney General Catherine Hanaway is filing a federal lawsuit against Kansas City. Hanaway says the city's minority and women business enterprise contracting program unlawfully uses race and gender in awarding public contracts. Hanaway claims the program violated the Equal Protection Clause of the 14th Amendment. A Jefferson City man was arrested on Saturday, July 25th, by state troopers. According to a Missouri State Highway Patrol report, 23-year-old Colby Patterson was taken into custody at 8:06 p.m. for allegedly boating while intoxicated with physical injury and leaving the scene of an accident causing serious physical injury. Patterson was processed in Cole County and released on summons. The Moberly Public Library is sponsoring The Good Dinosaur at the 4th Street Theater. That's this Friday, July 31st, 3 to 5 p.m. Free admission thanks to Little Dixie Regional Library. Popcorn and concessions will be sold on site. The Moberly City Council will meet in regular session on Monday, August 3rd from 6 to 8 p.m. The council will meet in the Moberly Depot District at 101 West Reed Street in Moberly. For news at CentralMoInfo.com, I'm Stephanie Shannon.
9: Here's a look at your forecast. An extreme heat warning continues until 7 a.m. tomorrow. Mainly clear skies today with daytime highs approaching 97. Partly cloudy skies tonight. Slight chance for storms. Lulls of a laugh around 76. High of 90 tomorrow. Partly cloudy skies. Lots of sunshine Wednesday with daytime highs approaching 88. 89 Thursday. I'm staff meteorologist Laura Lockwood. Currently, it's 77 degrees.
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0: September corn down 14 and 3 quarters, 449 and a half. December down 15 and a half, 472. March down 15 and a quarter, 487 and 3 quarters. August soybeans down 36 and 3 quarters, 1211 and a quarter. September down 38 at 1202 and a quarter. November down 38 and a half at 1215. September Chicago wheat down 11 and a half at 666 and a half. December down 11 and 3 quarters.

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2: We need a farmer's conservative common sense in the state Senate. 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Greg Sharp's rural values mean he'll work hard and show up every day to do what's right for Northeast Missouri.
3: I'm Greg Sharp. I'm the only farmer in this race, and I'll always stand up for Northeast Missouri.
2: The Jeff City special interest has spent a fortune trying to beat Greg because when they wanted a tax increase, Greg Sharp said no and voted no. 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
3: I'll bring common sense to the Senate, and I'll always fight for Northeast Missouri.
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0: Here's a look at your forecast. An extreme heat warning continues until 7 a.m. tomorrow. Mainly clear skies today, with daytime highs approaching 97. Partly cloudy skies tonight, slight chance for storms, lows level off around 76. High of 90 tomorrow, partly cloudy skies. Lots of sunshine Wednesday, with daytime highs approaching 88, 89 Thursday. I'm staff meteorologist Laura Lockwood. Currently, it's 79 degrees.
1: September corn down 12 and 3 quarters at 451 and a half. December down 13 and a quarter at 474 and a quarter. March down 13 and a half at 489 and a half. August soybeans down 32 and a quarter at 1215 and 3 quarters. September down 33 and 3 quarters at 1206 and a half. November down 34 at 1219 and a half. September Chicago wheat down 6 at 672. December down 6 and 3 quarters at 688 and 3 quarters. July down 7 at 707 and 3 quarters. August live cattle up 167 at 227.07, October up 112 at 222.50, December up 160 at 222.27, August feeder cattle up 155 at 345.32, September up 160 at 341.45, October up 255 at 336, August lean hogs up 70 cents at 102.85, and the Dow is up 235 points at 51,947. With the Secure Markets, I'm Kaylin Lair on TFN The Farm Net.
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8: We're taught boys shouldn't hit girls. Maybe Dusty Blue wasn't. As one Mexico, Missouri police officer wrote, "I believe he poses a danger to the community or any other person." Now, Dusty Blue wants to be our state senator. He's violated protective orders multiple times. One woman said that Dusty has threatened to tear me to pieces. Another said Dusty Blue choked her. Documented misconduct, disqualifying character. Vote no by August 4th.
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1: Fox News, I'm CJ Papa. New development in the war with Iran.
2: According to Ukrainian President Volodymyr Zelensky, this weekend Ukrainian forces struck Iranian vessels that were carrying military cargo between Russia and Iran in the Caspian Sea. Zelensky posted to X saying, "We also achieved very strong results with long-range strikes in the Caspian Sea, including vessels used in military cargo shipments involving Iran, as well as a warship."
1: Fox's Trey Yanks in Tel Aviv. Cops in Seattle say one gunman under arrest the other.
3: There was another person that we believe that was also involved that fled the scene, and officers began an active search for that person.
1: Seattle Assistant Chief of Special Operations Tyrone Davis, the gunfire killing at least three people during a food festival, four injured. A two-year-old boy as well, officials say, is in the hospital. America's listening to Fox News.
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5: A Clarence man was taken into custody by state authorities on Saturday, July 25th. According to a Missouri State Highway Patrol report, 73-year-old Larry A. Hartung was arrested at 6:02 p.m. for allegedly consuming an alcoholic beverage while driving and speeding. Hartung was processed at Monroe County Jail and released. A Bethel man was taken into custody by the Missouri State Highway Patrol in Shelby County on Thursday, July 23rd. According to an online report, Benjamin J. Dishman was arrested at 6:21 p.m. for felony failure to register as a sex offender. Dishman was placed on a 24-hour hold in Macon County Jail and released. In state news, Missouri is continuing to see fewer initial unemployment claims. According to the Missouri Department of Labor, there were 2,812 initial claims filed during the week ending July 18th. That marks a drop of more than 600 claims from the previous week. You're listening to news from CentralMoInfo.com. In other state news, Kansas City is planning to pursue hosting the 2031 FIFA Women's World Cup and the 2031 Men's Rugby World Cup. Mayor Quentin Lucas presented the measures Thursday. Arrowhead Stadium would serve as the primary venue for both tournaments. Kansas City hosted six matches during the 2026 FIFA Men's World Cup. A Marshall man was arrested by state troopers in Callaway County on Saturday, July 25th. According to a Missouri State Highway Patrol report, 39-year-old Anthony J. Barker was taken into custody at 10:01 a.m. for a felony Cooper County warrant for first-degree harassment and fourth-degree assault. Four misdemeanor Wentzville Police Department warrants, two for stealing, one for larceny, and one for possession of marijuana. Barker is being held at Callaway County Jail, pending bond. The Centralia Public Library invites families to enjoy Paws and Pages, Tales with Tales. This is happening Thursday, August 6th, 6 to 7 p.m. The Centralia Public Library is located at 210 South Jefferson Street in Centralia. The Moberly Public Library invites parents to bring the kids to build and play in the Moberly Library's children area. A wide selection of Legos and other building toys are available for free play starting at 6 p.m. Tuesday, August 11th. The fun will run through 7:30 p.m. Children ages 5 and up are welcome to play under the supervision of the children's librarian. Children under 5 must be accompanied by an adult. The Moberly Public Library is located at 111 North 4th Street in Moberly. 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
6: Here's a look at your forecast. An extreme heat warning remains in effect. Daytime highs approaching 97 today. Under mainly sunny skies, partly cloudy skies tonight.

0: September, Chicago wheat down 6, 672. December down 6 and 3 quarters at 688 and 3 quarters. July down 7 at 707 and 3 quarters. August live cattle up 167 at 227.07. October up 112 at 222.50. December up 160 at 222.27. August feeder cattle up 155 at 345.32. September up 160 at 341.45. October up 255 at 336. August lean hogs up 70 cents at 102.85. And the Dow is up 235 points at 51,947. 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
3: It's 1813 in Elizabethtown, Kentucky. As Charlie Skees shares from the historic Brown Pusey House, many local farmers had difficulty in securing the land they were farming.
6: The clerk's office is across the street, and who would be in that clerk's office but Thomas Lincoln? He's having trouble gaining a clear title to his lands. And so who's going to be walking along with him? His son, Abraham Lincoln.
3: Abraham was only four at the time. The clerk's office sat next to another site important to the Lincoln family.
6: Across the street, Thomas Lincoln married his second wife, Sarah Bush. Thomas Lincoln came back here to marry an old childhood acquaintance, and so there you had the marriage of Thomas and Sarah Bush.
3: Both Thomas Lincoln and Sarah Bush's spouses had passed away. Abraham's birth mother, Nancy Hanks Lincoln, died when he was nine, and Sarah filled a very important role.
6: We know that she was a very large influence on Abraham Lincoln pursuing education. Even though he did not have a lot of formal training, she encouraged him to read.
3: In 1813, we know there was another man in his early 20s at the clerk's office.
6: James Buchanan was here in Elizabethtown, staying right down the street there at the old Eagle House. Same problem, litigating land titles for his father, but there you would have had consecutive presidents of these United States walking up and down the sidewalk right here.
3: Buchanan was 18 years older than Abraham Lincoln, and we don't know if the two future presidents ever talked to each other, although it's highly likely they were passing each other on the streets multiple times that summer. Traveling the countryside in Elizabethtown, Kentucky, I'm Andrew McCray. 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

0: Here's a look at your forecast. An extreme heat warning remains in effect. Daytime highs approaching 97 today. Under mainly sunny skies, partly cloudy skies tonight. Slight chance of thunderstorms. Lows level off around 76. Sunshine mixed with clouds at times tomorrow. Daytime highs approaching 90. Mainly clear skies Wednesday with daytime highs approaching 88. 89 Thursday. I'm staff meteorologist Paul Trombley. Currently 81.
1: September corn down 13 at 451 and a quarter. December down 13 and 3 quarters at 473 and 3 quarters. March down 13 and 3 quarters at 489 and a quarter. August soybeans down 31 at 1217. September down 32 and 3 quarters at 1207 and a half. November down 33 and a quarter at 1220 and a quarter. September Chicago wheat down 3 at 675. December down 3 at 692 and a half. July down 3 and a half at 711 and a quarter. August live cattle up 167 at 227.07. October up 112 at 222.50. August feeder cattle up 155 at 345.32. September up 160 at 341.45. October up 255 at 336. August lean hogs are up 70 cents at 102.85. And the Dow is up 235 points at 51,947. With this look at your markets, I'm Kayla Lair on TFN, the Farm Net.
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9: The Jeff City special interest has spent a fortune trying to beat Greg, because when they wanted a tax increase, Greg Sharp said no and voted no. 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
10: I'll bring common sense to the Senate, and I'll always fight for Northeast Missouri.
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1: News. I'm Therese Crowley. Oil prices sliding $6 a barrel, with the U.S. and Iran giving diplomacy a chance to breathe with new mediation by Oman.
2: For the past three nights, the United States has halted strikes against Iran. But White House officials are making clear the military option remains on the table, but they are looking at different efforts for both diplomatic solutions and other intense economic pressure, giving this time to work. The U.S. naval blockade does remain in effect, costing the regime hundreds of millions of dollars per day.
1: Fox's Trey Yanks. The Sunday Bite of Seattle Food Festival ends with seven people shot, three dead.
3: Two people who we believe were shooting at each other.
1: One arrested, Seattle Police Tyrone Davis. The search hampered for the other with no security cams weeks after Mayor Wilson ordered them turned off, citing privacy and immigration enforcement. 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
5: A Columbia woman was arrested on Friday, July 24th. According to the Howard County Sheriff's Office, 40-year-old Sunkia Luster was booked into a Howard County jail cell at 3:06 p.m. after being arrested by the Boone County Sheriff's Office on active warrants. Luster is accused of stealing, larceny or theft, third-degree domestic assault, and abandoning a motor vehicle. Bond is set at $10,000, cash or surety. One Moberly resident and two from Macon were injured in an accident on Friday, July 24th. The Missouri State Highway Patrol reports a 78-year-old Moberly man was driving a Nissan Altima on U.S. 63 about 2 miles north of Cairo around 3:30 p.m. He attempted to make a left turn and traveled into the path of a Ford F-150 driven by a 68-year-old Macon man. The vehicles collided, leaving both drivers with minor injuries. A 78-year-old Macon woman who was a passenger in the F-150 was left in serious condition. All three were transported by Randolph County Ambulance to University Hospital for treatment. In state news, a suspect is in custody accused of shooting a woman in a car in Jennings. The incident happened on July 16th at the intersection of Hodiamont and Lena Avenues. The victim was found inside a vehicle several blocks away, suffering from a gunshot wound. She was rushed to the hospital and survived her injuries. St. Louis County Police arrested Jamar Aaron on Thursday on charges including first-degree assault and armed criminal action. He's being held on $250,000 bond. 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In other state news, Missouri Attorney General Catherine Hanaway is defending Missouri's voter ID law. Hanaway says a federal challenge against similar measures in other states poses a direct threat to Missouri's statute. A similar voter ID law in Indiana is facing a federal legal challenge. A large resurfacing project has begun in Sheraton County. Crews with Emery Sapp & Sons and the Missouri Department of Transportation have begun work on Sheraton County Route F, with the project scheduled to run until August 7th. Work will then follow on Sheraton County Route UU from July 30th to August 10th, and Route M across both Sheraton and Carroll counties from July 31st to August 19th. Info can always be found by visiting modot.org. The 4th Street Theater invites people in the community to enjoy a classic movie night Thursday, August 6th at 7 p.m. The theater presents Ocean's 11. The 4th Street Theater is located at 110 North 4th Street in Moberly. 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
6: Here's a look at your forecast. An extreme heat warning remains in effect. Daytime highs approaching 97 today under mainly sunny skies. Partly cloudy skies tonight. Slight chance of thunderstorms. Lows level off around 76. Sunshine mixed with clouds at times tomorrow. Daytime highs approaching 90. Mainly clear skies Wednesday with daytime highs approaching 88. 89 Thursday. I'm Staff Meteorologist Paul Trombley. Currently, it's 84 degrees.
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8: September corn down 12 at 452 and a quarter. December down 12 and three quarters at 474 and three quarters. March down 12 and a half at 490 and a half. August soybeans down 38.5 at 1209.5. September down 38 at 1202.25. November down 37.75 at 1215.75. September Chicago wheat down 4.75 at 673.25. December down 4.75 at 690.75. July down 3.5 at 711.25. August live cattle down 95 cents at 226.12. October down 1.12 at 221.37. August feeder cattle down 3.47 at 341.85. September down 4.97 at 336.47. October down 6.27 at 329.72. August lean hogs down 52 cents at 102.32. And the Dow is up 480 points at 52,427. With this look at your markets, I'm Kaylin Lair on TFN, the Farm Net.
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0: Here's a look at your forecast. An extreme heat warning remains in effect. Daytime highs approaching 97 today. Under mainly sunny skies, partly cloudy skies tonight. Slight chance of thunderstorms. Lows level off around 76. Sunshine mixed with clouds at times tomorrow. Daytime highs approaching 90. Mainly clear skies Wednesday with daytime highs approaching 88. 89 Thursday. I'm staff meteorologist Paul Trombley. Right now, 86.
1: September corn down 12 at 452 and a quarter. December down 12 and 3 quarters at 474 and 3 quarters. March down 12 and a half at 490 and a half. August soybeans down 38 and a half at 1209 and a half. September down 38 at 1202 and a quarter. November down 37 and 3 quarters at 1215 and 3 quarters. September Chicago wheat down 4 and 3 quarters at 673 and a quarter. December down 4 and 3 quarters at 690 and 3 quarters. July down 3 and a half at 711 and a quarter. August live cattle down 95 cents at 226.12. October down 112 at 221.37. August feeder cattle down 347 at 341.85. September down 497 at 336.47. October down 627 at 329.72. August lean hogs down 52 cents at 102.32. And the Dow is up 480 points at 52,427. With this look at your markets, I'm Kaylin Lair on TFN, the Farm Net.
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2: An out-of-state driver was injured in a Callaway County accident on Saturday, July 25th. According to a Missouri State Highway Patrol report, the 64-year-old man of Carrollton, Illinois, was driving a Kenworth T680 on Route M at County Road 254 around 10:30 a.m. His semi traveled off the right side of the road and overturned. He was transported by Callaway County EMS to University Hospital with moderate injuries. A Sedalia man was booked into the Cooper County Jail on Friday, July 24th. According to the Cooper County Sheriff's Office, 47-year-old Stephen Halter was processed at 11:08 p.m. for being arrested for an out-of-county warrant for alleged unlawful use of a weapon. Halter is being held on $10,000 bond, cash only. In state news, human remains were found in Springfield. The remains, which are believed to be missing woman Taylor Stawney, were found under a log along the James River Thursday evening. The 40-year-old Stawney had been missing since when she and three of her daughters were swept over the Lake Springfield Dam. Two of Stawney's daughters died in the incident. 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In other state news, Missouri Attorney General Catherine Hanaway is filing a federal lawsuit against Kansas City. Hanaway says the city's Minority and Women Business Enterprise contracting program unlawfully uses race and gender in awarding public contracts. Hanaway claims the program violated the Equal Protection Clause of the 14th Amendment. A Jefferson City man was arrested on Saturday, July 25th, by state troopers. According to a Missouri State Highway Patrol report, 23-year-old Colby Patterson was taken into custody at 8:06 p.m. for allegedly boating while intoxicated with physical injury and leaving the scene of an accident causing serious physical injury. Patterson was processed in Cole County and released on summons. The Moberly Public Library is sponsoring The Good Dinosaur at the 4th Street Theater. That's this Friday, July 31st, 3 to 5 p.m. Free admission thanks to Little Dixie Regional Library. Popcorn and concessions will be sold on site. The Moberly City Council will meet in regular session on Monday, August 3rd from 6 to 8 p.m. The council will meet in the Moberly Depot District at 101 West Reed Street in Moberly. For news at CentralMoInfo.com, I'm Stephanie Shannon.
3: Here's a look at your forecast. An extreme heat warning remains in effect. Daytime highs approaching 97 today under mainly sunny skies. Partly cloudy skies tonight. Slight chance of thunderstorms. Lows level off around 76. Sunshine mixed with clouds at times tomorrow. Daytime highs approaching 90. Mainly clear skies Wednesday with daytime highs approaching 88. 89 Thursday. I'm Staff Meteorologist Paul Trombley. Currently, it's 88 degrees.
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5: September corn down 10 and a quarter at 454. December down 11 at 476 and a half. March down 11 and a quarter at 491 and three quarters. August soybeans down 34 at 1214. September down 35 at 1205 and a quarter. November down 34 and three quarters at 1218 and three quarters. September Chicago wheat down 7 at 671. December down 7 at 688 and a half. July down 8 at 706 and three quarters. August live cattle down 130 at 225.77. October down 260 at 219.90. August feeder cattle down 542 at 339.90. September down 652 at 334.92. October down 852 at 327.47. August lean hogs down 7 cents at 102.77. And the Dow is up 232 points at 52,179. With this look at your markets, I'm Kaylin Lair on TFN. 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
2: 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Another said Dusty Blue choked her. Documented misconduct, disqualifying character. 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
1: Here's a look at your forecast. An extreme heat warning remains in effect. Daytime highs approaching 97 today under mainly sunny skies. Partly cloudy skies tonight. Slight chance of thunderstorms. Lows level off around 76. Sunshine mixed with clouds at times tomorrow. Daytime highs approaching 90. Mainly clear skies Wednesday with daytime highs approaching 88. 89 Thursday. I'm Staff Meteorologist Paul Trombley. Currently, it's 90 degrees.
2: September corn down 10 and a quarter at 454. December down 11 at 476 and a half. March down 11 and a quarter at 491 and three quarters. August soybeans down 34 at 1214. September down 35 at 1205 and a quarter. November down 34 and three quarters at 1218 and three quarters. September Chicago wheat down 7 at 671. December down 7 at 688 and a half. July down 8 at 706 and three quarters. August live cattle down 130 at 225.77. October down 260 at 219.90. August feeder cattle down 542 at 339.90. September down 652 at 334.92. October down 852 at 327.47. August lean hogs down 7 cents at 102.77. And the Dow is up 232 points at 52,179. With this look at your markets, I'm Kaylin Lair on TFN. 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
1: I'm Therese Crowley. Markets rising and oil prices falling, $6 a barrel, with the U.S. and Iran giving diplomacy a chance to breathe.
2: There are indirect talks happening behind the scenes. We do know for the third straight night, the United States has halted strikes against Iran, but White House officials are making very clear the military option remains on the table as the administration explores both diplomacy and increasing economic pressure.
1: Fox's Trey Ying says the administration rejects New York Times claims that the U.S. is running out of interceptor missiles to protect U.S. bases. CENTCOM assures we have enough. President Trump visits General Motors testing grounds in Michigan, complete with a drag race as automakers pivot back to full-size SUV and pickups from EVs. Senator Lindsey Graham's D.C. memorial tomorrow with Ukraine's President Zelensky and Israel's Netanyahu attending. 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
4: A clearance man was taken into custody by state authorities on Saturday, July 25th. According to a Missouri State Highway Patrol report, 73-year-old Larry A. Hartung was arrested at 6:02 p.m. for allegedly consuming an alcoholic beverage while driving and speeding. Hartung was processed at Monroe County Jail and released. A Bethel man was taken into custody by the Missouri State Highway Patrol in Shelby County on Thursday, July 23rd. According to an online report, Benjamin J. Dishman was arrested at 6:21 p.m. for felony failure to register as a sex offender. Dishman was placed on a 24-hour hold in Macon County Jail and released. In state news, Missouri is continuing to see fewer initial unemployment claims. According to the Missouri Department of Labor, there were

0: 2,812 initial claims filed during the week ending July 18th. That marks a drop of more than 600 claims from the previous week. You're listening to news from CentralMoInfo.com. In other state news, Kansas City is planning to pursue hosting the 2031 FIFA Women's World Cup and the 2031 Men's Rugby World Cup. Mayor Quentin Lucas presented the measures Thursday. Arrowhead Stadium would serve as the primary venue for both tournaments. Kansas City hosted six matches during the 2026 FIFA Men's World Cup. A Marshall man was arrested by state troopers in Callaway County on Saturday, July 25th. According to a Missouri State Highway Patrol report, 39-year-old Anthony J. Barker was taken into custody at 10:01 a.m. for a felony Cooper County warrant for first-degree harassment and fourth-degree assault. Four misdemeanor Wentzville Police Department warrants, two for stealing, one for larceny, and one for possession of marijuana. Barker is being held at Callaway County Jail, pending bond. The Centralia Public Library invites families to enjoy Paws and Pages, Tales with Tales. This is happening Thursday, August 6th, 6 to 7 p.m. The Centralia Public Library is located at 210 South Jefferson Street in Centralia. The Moberly Public Library invites parents to bring the kids to build and play in the Moberly Library's children area. A wide selection of Legos and other building toys are available for free play starting at 6 p.m. Tuesday, August 11th. The fun will run through 7:30 p.m. Children ages 5 and up are welcome to play under the supervision of the children's librarian. Children under 5 must be accompanied by an adult. The Moberly Public Library is located at 111 North 4th Street in Moberly. 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
1: Here's a look at your forecast. An extreme heat warning remains in effect. Daytime highs approaching 97 today under mainly sunny skies. Partly cloudy skies tonight. Slight chance of thunderstorms. Lows level off around 76. Sunshine mixed with clouds at times tomorrow. Daytime highs approaching 90. Mainly clear skies Wednesday with daytime highs approaching 88. 89 Thursday. I'm Staff Meteorologist Paul Trombley. Currently 91.
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5: September corn down 12.5 at 451¾. December down 13¼ at 474¼. March down 13½ at 489½. August soybeans down 37 at 1211. September down 38 at 1202¼. November down 37½ at 1216. September Chicago wheat down 12¼ at 665¾. December down 12¾ at 682¾. July down 11½ at 703¼. August live cattle down 107 at 226. October down 255 at 219.95. August feeder cattle down 332 at 342. September down 497 at 336.47. October down 737 at 328.62. August lean hogs down 22 cents at 102.62. And the Dow is up 63 points at 52,010. With this look at your markets, I'm Kaylin Lair on TFN The Farm Net.
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4: We need a farmer's conservative common sense in the state Senate. 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
5: I'm Greg Sharp. 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
4: The Jeff City special interest has spent a fortune trying to beat Greg, because when they wanted a tax increase, Greg Sharp said no and voted no. 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
5: I'll bring common sense to the Senate, and I'll always fight for Northeast Missouri.
4: Greg Sharp, a conservative farmer for state Senate, fighting for Northeast Missouri's way of life. 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

0: here's a look at your forecast. An extreme heat warning remains in effect. Daytime highs approaching 97 today under mainly sunny skies. Partly cloudy skies tonight. Slight chance of thunderstorms. Lows level off around 76. Sunshine mixed with clouds at times tomorrow. Daytime highs approaching 90. Mainly clear skies Wednesday with daytime highs approaching 88. 89 Thursday. I'm staff meteorologist Paul Trombley. Right now, 91.
1: September corn down 12.5 at 451¾. December down 13¼ at 474¼. March down 13½ at 489½. August soybeans down 37 at 1211. September down 38 at 1202¼. November down 37½ at 1216. September Chicago wheat down 12¼ at 665¾. December down 12¾ at 682¾. July down 11½ at 703¼. August live cattle down 107 at 226. October down 255 at 219.95. August feeder cattle down 332 at 342. September down 497 at 336.47. October down 737 at 328.62. August lean hogs down 22 cents at 102.62. And the Dow is up 63 points at 52,010. 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
1: Fox News. Chris Foster. Police in Seattle looking for at least one more suspect in a shooting at a food festival. Three people are dead, four wounded, including a two-year-old boy.
2: Police have one young adult in custody, but are looking for another. The two gunmen appeared to be shooting at each other. Police recovered two weapons at the scene. A 19-year-old and 44-year-old man died at the scene. A 56-year-old woman later died at the hospital.
1: Fox's William Bugeness. Wildfires have forced the evacuation of about 75,000 people in Spain, 250,000 in France.
3: In France's southwest Gironde region, there are signs the massive wildfires destruction has slowed. The situation there described as globally stable. President Emmanuel Macron holds an emergency meeting today, promising to rebuild and repair.
1: Fox's Jonathan Savage. Kansas City Chiefs offensive coordinator Eric Bieniemy's wife Mia is shot, not fatally, allegedly by their son. 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
4: Here's a look at your forecast. An extreme heat warning remains in effect. Daytime highs approaching 97 this afternoon under mainly sunny skies. Slight chance for storms tonight. Lows dip down to about 76, partly cloudy. Sunshine mixed with clouds at times tomorrow. Daytime highs approaching 90. Daytime highs approaching 88 Wednesday under mainly sunny skies. 89 Thursday. I'm staff meteorologist Paul Trombley. Right now, it's 93 degrees.
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7: Let's take a look at the cash cattle marker report. Throughout Friday, there were a few more cattle traded in the south at 231, which is a dollar higher than the rest of the week's business. Otherwise, there was no other new trade in the cash market. Throughout the week, Southern Live cattle traded for 230 to 231, which is $7 to $8 lower than the previous week's weighted average. Northern dressed cattle traded at mostly 365, which is $12 to $15 lower than the previous week's weighted average. Beef cutouts are lower with choice down 163 at 361.24 based on 75 loads, and select down 204 at 346.71 based on 9 loads. Over on the mercantile, August live cattle up 167 at 227.07, October up 112 at 222.50, December up 160 at 222.27. August feeder cattle up 155 at 345.32, September up 160 at 341.45, and October up 255 at 336. Taking a look at the grain futures on the Chicago Board of Trade, September corn down 13.5 at 450 and 3 quarters, December down 14 and a quarter at 473 and a quarter, March down 14.5 at 488 and a half. August soybeans down 34 at 1214, September down 34 and 3 quarters at 1205 and a half, November down 35 and a half at 1218. September Chicago wheat down 8 and a half at 669 and a half, December down 8 and a quarter at 687 and a quarter, and July down 9 and a half at 705 and a quarter. The Dow is up 235 points at 51,947. With the Secure Markets, I'm Kaylin Lair on TFN The Farm Net. Taking a look at the grain futures on the Chicago Board of Trade, September corn down 14 at 450 and a quarter, December down 14 and 3 quarters at 472 and 3 quarters, March down 14 and 3 quarters at 488 and a quarter. August soybeans down 32 and a half at 1215 and a half, September down 34 and a quarter at 1206, November down 35 at 1218 and a half. September Chicago wheat down 9 and a half at 668 and a half, December down 9 and a half at 686, July down 9 at 705 and 3 quarters. The Dow is up 235 points at 51,947. With the Secure Markets, I'm Kaylin Lair on TFN The Farm Net.
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0: seems.
1: Here's a look at your forecast. An extreme heat warning remains in effect. Daytime highs approaching 97 this afternoon under mainly sunny skies. Slight chance for storms tonight. Lows dip down to about 76, partly cloudy. Sunshine mixed with clouds at times tomorrow. Daytime highs approaching 90. Daytime highs approaching 88 Wednesday under mainly sunny skies. 89 Thursday. I'm staff meteorologist Paul Trombley. Right now, it's 93 degrees.
2: Let's take a look at the cash cattle market report. Throughout Friday, there were a few more cattle traded in the south at 231, which is a dollar higher than the rest of the week's business. Otherwise, there was no other new trade in the cash market. Throughout last week, southern live cattle traded for 230 to 231, which is $7 to $8 lower than the previous week's weighted average. Northern dressed cattle traded at mostly 365, which was $12 to $15 lower than the previous week's weighted average. Beef cutouts are lower with choice down 163 at 361.24 based on 75 loads, and select down 204 at 346.71 based on 9 loads. Over on the mercantile, August live cattle down 210 at 224.97, October down 387 at 218.62, December down 495 at 217.32. August feeder cattle down 615 at 339.17, September down 815 at 333.30, October down 1075 at 325.25. Let's take a look at the cash hog market report. The afternoon's cash hog market report is currently unavailable due to confidentiality, but over on the mercantile, August lean hogs unchanged at 102.85, October down 147 at 87.55, and December down 202 at 78.30. Taking a look at the grain futures on the Chicago Board of Trade, September corn down 12 and 3 quarters at 451 and a half, December down 13 and 3 quarters at 473 and 3 quarters, March down 13 and 3 quarters at 489 and a quarter. August soybeans down 40 and a half at 1207 and a half, September down 41 and a quarter at 1199, November down 41 and a quarter at 1212 and a quarter. September Chicago wheat down 14 and 3 quarters at 663 and a quarter. December down 15 at 680 and a half. July down 12 and 3 quarters at 702. The Dow is up 118 points at 52,066. With this look at your markets.
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1: I'm Therese Crowley. President Trump visits General Motors testing grounds in Michigan, complete with a drag race, symbolic of the midterm picks he's there to boost. Congressman Mike Rogers for Senate, as Democrat factions battle amongst themselves in their Senate primary. 9/11 families pushing a petition to ban New York Socialist Mayor Zohran Mamdani from this year's 9/11 ceremony, citing association with extremism and failure to condemn the phrase globalize the Intifada. Mamdani insists...
2: Proudly honor the families, the survivors, the first responders forever impacted by that horrific terror attack by standing alongside them.
1: 5,000 have signed the ban. The wife of Kansas City Chiefs offensive coordinator Eric Bieniemy is shot and wounded at their home. Their 27-year-old son Elijah is charged. The coach was away. Wife Mia was seriously wounded. 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
4: A Perry resident was injured in a Monroe County accident on Sunday, July 26th. According to the Missouri State Highway Patrol report, a Perry man, 50 years old, was driving a Ford F-350 on the Mark Twain Lake Robert Allen boat ramp, about 9 miles west of Perry. He was pulling a boat on a trailer into a roundabout. His vehicle struck a bump, causing a passenger to fall out of the side of the boat and the trailer to run over the passenger. The passenger was 46, also of Perry, and was transported by MU-1 to University Hospital in Columbia in serious condition. A Clarence man was taken into custody by state authorities on Saturday, July 25th. According to the Missouri State Highway Patrol report, 73-year-old Larry A. Hartung was arrested at 6:02 p.m. for allegedly consuming an alcoholic beverage while driving and speeding. Hartung was processed at the Monroe County Jail and released. A Bethel man was taken into custody by the Missouri State Highway Patrol in Shelby County on Thursday, July 23rd. According to an online report, 27-year-old Benjamin J. Dishman was arrested at 6:21 p.m. for felony failure to register as a sex offender. Dishman was placed on a 24-hour hold in the Macon County Jail and released. 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Millions of Americans sweated out in extreme heat this past weekend. Another heat dome has settled over the central U.S., causing triple-digit temperatures from Kansas to North Dakota and from Colorado to Minnesota. The extreme heat could intensify today with a rise in humidity. The feels-like temperature in Rapid City could hit 106 degrees. Des Moines could feel like 107, and St. Louis could feel like a sweltering 109 degrees. The National Weather Service predicts the next 3 days will continue the extreme heat pattern, with highs ranging from the low 90s to mid-80s. The Moberly Area Council of the Arts and Moberly Parks and Recreation invite the community to take a blanket, lawn chair, and dancing shoes to a free outdoor concert at Rothwell Park Amphitheater on Friday, August 14th. 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
6: Here's a look at your forecast. An extreme heat warning remains in effect. Daytime highs approaching 97 this afternoon under mainly sunny skies. Slight chance for storms tonight. Lows dip down to about 76, partly cloudy. Sunshine mixed with clouds at times tomorrow. Daytime highs approaching 90. Daytime highs approaching 88 Wednesday under mainly sunny skies. 89 Thursday. I'm Staff Meteorologist Paul Trombley. Right now, 95.
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7: September corn down 12.5 at 451 and 3 quarters. December down 13 and a quarter at 474 and a quarter. March down 13 and a quarter at 489 and 3 quarters. August soybeans down 40.5 at 1207 and a half. September down 41 at 1199 and a quarter. November down 40 and 3 quarters at 1212 and 3 quarters. September Chicago wheat down 14 and a quarter at 663 and 3 quarters. December down 14 and 3 quarters at 680 and 3 quarters. July down 12.5 at 702 and a quarter. August live cattle down 222 at 224.85. October down 407 at 218.42. August feeder cattle down 665 at 338.67. September down 965 at 331.80. August lean hogs up 7 cents at 102.92. And the Dow is up 115 points at 52,062. With this look at your markets, I'm Kaylin Lair on TFN The Farm Net.
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1: Here's a look at your forecast. An extreme heat warning remains in effect. Daytime highs approaching 97 this afternoon under mainly sunny skies. Slight chance for storms tonight. Lows dip down to about 76, partly cloudy. Sunshine mixed with clouds at times tomorrow. Daytime highs approaching 90. Daytime highs approaching 88 Wednesday under mainly sunny skies. 89 Thursday. I'm staff meteorologist Paul Trombley. Currently 97.
2: Let's take a look at your closing settlement report. September corn down 12.5 at 451¾. December down 13.5 at 474. March down 13.5 at 489.5. August soybeans down 39.5 at 1208.5. September down 40.5 at 1199¾. November down 39¾ at 1213¾. September Chicago wheat down 18 at 660. December down 18 at 677.5. July down 16.25 at 698.5. August live cattle down 185 at 225.22. October down 372 at 218.77. August feeder cattle down 707 at 338.25. September down 952 at 331.92. October down 1075 at 325.25. August lean hogs are up 12 cents at 102.97. With this look at your closing settlement report, I'm Kaylin Lair on TFN The Farm Net.
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3: We need a farmer's conservative common sense in the state Senate. That's Greg Sharp. Greg Sharp's rural values mean he'll work hard and show up every day to do what's right for Northeast Missouri.
4: I'm Greg Sharp. I'm the only farmer in this race, and I'll always stand up for Northeast Missouri.
3: The Jeff City special interest has spent a fortune trying to beat Greg, because when they wanted a tax increase, Greg Sharp said no and voted no. 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And the NRA gives Greg Sharp an A rating for his protection of the Second Amendment.
4: I'll bring common sense to the Senate, and I'll always fight for Northeast Missouri.
3: Greg Sharp, a conservative farmer for state Senate, fighting for Northeast Missouri's way of life. 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

0: You're listening to your home for today's country, the biggest stars, and the songs you love most. 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
1: I'm John Saucier. The United States pausing attacks against Iran over the weekend after weeks of military escalation. President Trump says Iranian negotiators want a meeting.
2: So they requested a meeting. They would not have requested the meeting if we were doing poorly. The only reason they want to meet is because we've been hitting them very hard.
1: Kansas City Chiefs head coach Andy Reid speaking to reporters about the recent shooting of the wife of the team's assistant coach, Eric Bieniemy. Coach Reid says his assistant coach will be able to get through this dark time.
3: Things happen sometimes, and Eric will work through it. He's got a great support group here, as does his family, as needed. And then we'll just let time take care of it from there.
1: Audio courtesy of the Kansas City Chiefs officials, the Loudoun County Sheriff's Office, arresting 27-year-old Elijah Bieniemy for allegedly shooting his mother, Mia, at the family's home in Virginia this weekend. 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
5: A Columbia woman was arrested on Friday, July 24th. According to the Howard County Sheriff's Office, 40-year-old Sankia Luster was booked into a Howard County jail cell at 3:06 p.m. after being arrested by the Boone County Sheriff's Office on active warrants. Luster is accused of stealing, larceny or theft, third-degree domestic assault, and abandoning a motor vehicle. Bond is $10,000, cash or surety. The Moberly Spartans are about to break back into the swing of sports season. The first game listed on the Moberly Spartan Athletics schedule is a boys' varsity soccer tournament. The tournament is away, with the team traveling to Jefferson City on Friday, August the 21st. The rest of the school's schedule is packed with games to come in the fall 2026 season. In a word from our sponsors, if you're looking for a new cardiologist or a second opinion, MU Healthcare offers the region's most comprehensive cardiovascular services and is accepting new patients in Columbia and Jeff City. From minimally invasive procedures to advanced treatments for heart failure and other complex cardiovascular conditions, their team is here for you. 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Four more states are being linked to the Cyclospora outbreak. The Washington Post says the CDC is now connecting cases from Illinois, Kansas, Oklahoma, and Pennsylvania to the nationwide outbreak caused by the Cyclospora parasite. Cyclosporiasis causes nausea, vomiting, diarrhea, and other symptoms, and has already been traced to sources of illness in Indiana, Kentucky, Michigan, Ohio, and West Virginia. The report claims federal investigators are linking the outbreak to shredded iceberg lettuce served at Taco Bell restaurants in those states, which has been tracked to a single supplier in Mexico. Residents and visitors will gather downtown in Moberly next month for a free summer concert featuring live music, food vendors, and a community cruise-in. The Friday night cruise-in concert is scheduled for Friday, August 21st. The event will include a cruise-in featuring classic vehicles and a free concert at the Fennel, located at 315 North Clark Street. Food trucks and treat vendors will also be available during the event. The event is part of Moberly's seasonal community programming, which includes concerts, festivals, and other public gatherings throughout the year. For news at centralmoinfo.com, I'm Elena Doctorian.
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7: Here's a look at your forecast. An extreme heat warning remains in effect. Daytime highs approaching 97 this afternoon under mainly sunny skies. Slight chance for storms tonight. Lows dip down to about 76, partly cloudy. Sunshine mixed with clouds at times. Tomorrow, daytime highs approaching 90. Daytime highs approaching 88. Wednesday, under mainly sunny skies. 89 Thursday. I'm staff meteorologist Paul Trombley. Currently, 97.
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9: Let's take a look at your closing settlement report. September corn down 12.5 at 451.75. December down 13.5 at 474. March down 13.5 at 489.5. August soybeans down 39.5 at 1208.5. September down 40.5 at 1199.75. November down 39.75 at 1213.75. September Chicago wheat down 18 at 660. December down 18 at 677.5. July down 16.25 at 698.5. August live cattle down 185 at 225.22. October down 372 at 218.77. August feeder cattle down 707 at 338.25. September down 952 at 331.92. October down 1075 at 325.25. August lean hogs are up 12 cents at 102.97. With this look at your closing settlement report, I'm Kaylin Lair on TFN The Farm Net.
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0: Here's a look at your forecast. An extreme heat warning remains in effect. Daytime highs approaching 97 this afternoon under mainly sunny skies. Slight chance for storms tonight. Lows dip down to about 76, partly cloudy. Sunshine mixed with clouds at times tomorrow. Daytime highs approaching 90. Daytime highs approaching 88 Wednesday under mainly sunny skies. 89 Thursday. I'm staff meteorologist Paul Trombley. Right now, it's 97 degrees.
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1: Fox News, I'm Tom Graham. Admitted murderer Brian Kohlberger planning to file for post-conviction relief after pleading guilty to killing four University of Idaho students. Fox's Max Gordon.
2: Kohlberger did provide a statement to the New York Times saying, over a year later, it is self-evident that in State versus Kohlberger, justice was not served.
1: Kohlberger argues he had bad counsel. He's serving four consecutive life sentences. Today's show host, Savannah Guthrie, asking, has a new plea? She asked for information about her missing mother, Nancy, addressing those responsible for her disappearance directly on her Facebook page.
3: Asking you, begging you to do the right thing now.
1: 84-year-old Nancy Guthrie disappeared from her Tucson, Arizona home back in January. A tornado touching down in Wisconsin, ripping through an area 90 miles northwest of Milwaukee. 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
5: A Sedalia man was booked into the Cooper County Jail on Friday, July 24th. According to the Cooper County Sheriff's Office, 47-year-old Stephen Halter was processed at 11:08 p.m. after being arrested for an out-of-county warrant for alleged unlawful use of a weapon. Halter is being held on a $10,000 bond, cash only. Missouri Task Force 1 is home. 48 members of the task force spent the past week in Texas, where they provided support and specialized water rescues along the Rio Grande River. The task force has also spent time in San Antonio to help prepare for Tropical Storm Bertha. An out-of-state driver was injured in a Callaway County accident on Saturday, July 25th. According to a Missouri State Highway Patrol report, the 64-year-old man of Carrollton, Illinois, was driving a Kenworth T680 on Route M at Country Road 256 at 10:30 a.m. His semi traveled off the right side of the road and overturned. He was transported by Callaway County EMS to University Hospital with moderate injuries. You're listening to news at centralmoinfo.com. A Marshall man was arrested by state troopers in Callaway County on Saturday, July 25th. According to a Missouri State Highway Patrol report, 39-year-old Anthony J. Baker was taken into custody at 10:01 a.m. He had a felony Cooper County warrant for first-degree harassment and four-degree assault, four misdemeanor Wentzville Police Department warrants, two for stealing, one for larceny, and one for possession of marijuana. Baker is being held at the Callaway County Jail, pending bond. A large resurfacing project is scheduled to begin tomorrow in Sheraton County. Crews with Emery Sapp & Sons and the Missouri Department of Transportation will begin work on Sheraton County Route F, with that projected schedule to run until August 7th. Work will then follow on Sheraton County Route UU from July 30th to August 10th and Route M across both Sheraton and Carroll counties from July 31st to August 16th. The entire project will run through September 18th. Other routes covered are Carroll County Route WW, Cladwell County Route K, Route B across both Linn and Livingston counties, Grundy County Route WW, Route W across Grundy and Livingston counties, Cladwell County Route U, and Cladwell County Route B. Route W will be reduced to one lane with a 10-foot-wide restriction, and all other routes will be closed during paving. Motorists should seek an alternate route during construction. For news at centralmoinfo.com, I'm Elena Doctorian.
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7: Here's a look at your forecast. An extreme heat warning continues. High temperatures reach up to 99 this afternoon under mainly clear skies. Slight chance for storms tonight. Lows dip down to about 76, partly cloudy skies. Daytime highs approaching 90 tomorrow. Sunshine mixed with clouds at times. Daytime highs approaching 88 Wednesday under mainly clear skies. 89 Thursday. I'm staff meteorologist Paul Trombley. Right now, it's 99 degrees.
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8: Let's take a look at your closing settlement report. September corn down 12.5 at 451.75. December down 13.5 at 474. March down 13.5 at 489.5. August soybeans down 39.5 at 1208.5. September down 40.5 at 1199.75. November down 39.75 at 1213.75. September Chicago wheat down 18 at 660. December down 18 at 677.5. July down 16.25 at 698.5. August live cattle down 185 at 225.22. October down 372 at 218.77. August feeder cattle down 707 at 338.25. September down 952 at 331.92. October down 1075 at 325.25. August lean hogs are up 12 cents at 102.97. With this look at your closing settlement report, I'm Kaylin Lair on TFN The Farm Net.
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1: Here's a look at your forecast. An extreme heat warning continues. High temperatures reach up to 99 this afternoon under mainly clear skies. Slight chance for storms tonight. Lows dip down to about 76, partly cloudy skies. Daytime highs approaching 90 tomorrow. Sunshine mixed with clouds at times. Daytime highs approaching 88 Wednesday under mainly clear skies. 89 Thursday. I'm Staff Meteorologist Paul Trombley. Right now, it's 99 degrees.
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6: 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Another said Dusty Blue choked her. 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
1: Fox News, I'm John Saucier. President Trump is in Oakland County, Michigan. He paid a visit to the General Motors Milford Proving Ground, where he talked about the success of the auto industry under his administration while speaking directly to American auto workers.
2: I'm proud to say that the auto industry is back and America is back, and it's pulling Detroit and Michigan along with it.
1: The president is celebrating his handling of the economy while defending his tariff policies on foreign vehicles. At least three people killed, four others injured after a pair of suspects reportedly shot at each other at a Seattle food festival on Sunday. Seattle's mayor is Katie Wilson, says authorities are still looking for the second shooter.
3: This is an all-hands-on-deck response. Investigating this tragedy has been taken on by nearly every part of our police department.
1: Again, this happened at a food festival. Officials say the suspect, who was already arrested, is a 15-year-old, and right now there's no ongoing threat to the public. 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
5: One Moberly resident and two from Macon were injured in an accident on Friday, July 24th. The Missouri State Highway Patrol reports a 70-year-old Moberly man was driving a Nissan Altima on U.S. 63, 2 miles north of Cairo, at 3:30 p.m. He attempted to make a left turn and traveled into the path of a Ford F-150, driven by a 68-year-old Macon man. The vehicles collided, leaving both drivers with minor injuries, though the 78-year-old Macon woman, who was on the passenger side of the F-150, was left in serious condition. All three were transported by Randolph County Ambulance to University Hospital for treatment. A Marshall man was arrested by state troopers in Callaway County on Saturday, July 25th. According to a Missouri State Highway Patrol report, 39-year-old Anthony J. Baker was taken into custody at 10:01 a.m. He had a felony Cooper County warrant for first-degree harassment and four-degree assault, four misdemeanor Wentzville Police Department warrants, two for stealing, one for larceny, and one for possession of marijuana. Baker is being held at the Callaway County Jail pending bond. A Jefferson City man was arrested Saturday, July 25th, by state troopers. According to the Missouri State Highway Patrol report, 23-year-old Cole B. Patterson was taken into custody at 8:06 p.m. for allegedly boating while intoxicated with physical injury and leaving the scene of an accident, serious physical injury. Patterson was processed in Cole County and was released on a summons. 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The American Red Cross is continuing to call for help from Missouri blood donors in dealing with the ongoing summer blood crisis across the nation. Blood donations have fallen to a four-year summer low, worsening this season's emergency blood shortage. All blood types are needed, but type O blood is so low that the Red Cross is now limiting distribution of these blood products to hospitals. Type O positive blood has been dropped below a one-day supply. Despite recent donations, hospital demand is still outpacing the supply, due in part to extreme heat, poor air quality, and foodborne illness gripping the country. To book an appointment to a blood drive near you, visit redcrossblood.org or call 1-800-733-2767. A ribbon-cutting ceremony will take place at Coyote Hill Foster Care Ministries on Tuesday, August 4th in Moberly. Coyote Hill's mission is to provide a safe place to be a child for every child impacted by foster care. The community is encouraged to attend at 10 a.m. on 200 East Rollins Street. 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
6: Here's a look at your forecast. An extreme heat warning continues until 7 a.m. tomorrow. Ample sunshine expected this afternoon, with daytime highs approaching 99. Mainly clear skies tonight, slight chance of rain showers, lows dip down to about 77. Daytime highs approaching 90 tomorrow, a mix of clouds and sun. Daytime highs approaching 88 Wednesday, under mainly clear skies. 89 Thursday. I'm staff meteorologist Kara Foster. Currently, it's 97 degrees.
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8: What's
7: let's take a look at your closing settlement report. September corn down 12.5 at 451.75. December down 13.5 at 474. March down 13.5 at 489.5. August soybeans down 39.5 at 1208.5. September down 40.5 at 1199.75. November down 39.75 at 1213.75. September Chicago wheat down 18 at 660. December down 18 at 677.5. July down 16.25 at 698.5. August live cattle down 185 at 225.22. October down 372 at 218.77. August feeder cattle down 707 at 338.25. September down 952 at 331.92. October down 1075 at 325.25. August lean hogs are up 12 cents at 102.97. With this look at your closing settlement report, I'm Kaylin Lair on TFN The Farm Net.
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1: We need a farmer's conservative common sense in the state Senate. 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
2: I'm Greg Sharp. 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
1: The Jeff City special interest has spent a fortune trying to beat Greg, because when they wanted a tax increase, Greg Sharp said no and voted no. 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
2: I'll bring common sense to the Senate, and I'll always fight for Northeast Missouri.
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1: Here's a look at your forecast. An extreme heat warning continues until 7 a.m. tomorrow. Ample sunshine expected this afternoon, with daytime highs approaching 99. Mainly clear skies. Tonight, slight chance of rain showers. Lows dip down to about 77. Daytime highs approaching 90. Tomorrow, a mix of clouds and sun. Daytime highs approaching 88. Wednesday, under mainly clear skies. 89 Thursday. I'm staff meteorologist Kara Foster. Currently, it's 97 degrees.
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1: Fox News, I'm Tom Graham. President Trump holding a rally today in Michigan ahead of that state's primary next week. He toured the General Motors campus in Milford to express his support for auto workers.
2: I'm honored to be the first sitting president to visit one of the most storied places in the history of American auto making, and that's the world famous General Motors Proving Ground.
1: Well, many Democrats have been critical of President Trump's tariffs, saying they've hurt Michigan businesses, including the auto industry. A destructive tornado ripping through Wisconsin, impacting communities about 90 miles northwest of Milwaukee.
3: Multiple businesses and homes have been severely impacted. The damage is extensive.
1: Menasha Police Chief Matthew Albrecht, the extent of that damage still unclear. 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
5: A Perry resident was injured in a Monroe County accident on Sunday, July 26th. According to the Missouri State Highway Patrol report, a Perry man, 50 years old, was driving a Ford F-350 on the Mark Twain Lake Robert Allen boat ramp, about 9 miles west of Perry. He was pulling a boat on a trailer into a roundabout. His vehicle struck a bump, causing a passenger to fall out of the side of the boat and the trailer to run over the passenger. The passenger was 46, also of Perry, and was transported by MU-1 to University Hospital in Columbia in serious condition. A Clarence man was taken into custody by state authorities on Saturday, July 25th. According to the Missouri State Highway Patrol report, 73-year-old Larry A. Hartung was arrested at 6:02 p.m. for allegedly consuming an alcoholic beverage while driving and speeding. Hartung was processed at the Monroe County Jail and released. A Bethel man was taken into custody by the Missouri State Highway Patrol in Shelby County on Thursday, July 23rd. According to an online report, 27-year-old Benjamin J. Dishman was arrested at 6:21 p.m. for felony failure to register as a sex offender. Dishman was placed on a 24-hour hold in the Macon County Jail and released. You're listening to news at centralmoinfo.com. Millions of Americans sweated out in extreme heat this past weekend. Another heat dome has settled over the central U.S., causing triple-digit temperatures from Kansas to North Dakota and from Colorado to Minnesota. The extreme heat could intensify today with a rise in humidity. The feels-like temperature in Rapid City could hit 106 degrees. Des Moines could feel like 107, and St. Louis could feel like a sweltering 109 degrees. The National Weather Service predicts the next 3 days will continue the extreme heat pattern, with highs ranging from the low 90s to mid-80s. The Moberly Area Council of the Arts and Moberly Parks and Recreation invite the community to take a blanket, lawn chair, and dancing shoes to a free outdoor concert at Rothwell Park Amphitheater on Friday, August 14th. 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
6: Here's a look at your forecast. An extreme heat warning continues until 7 a.m. tomorrow. Bright sunshine expected this afternoon, with daytime highs approaching 97. Mainly clear skies tonight, slight chance for showers, lows dip down to about 77. Highs level off around 90. Tomorrow, a mix of clouds and sun. Daytime highs approaching 88. Wednesday, under mainly clear skies, 89. Thursday. I'm staff meteorologist Kara Foster. Currently, it's 95 degrees.
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8: let's take a look at your closing settlement report. September corn down 12.5 at 451.75. December down 13.5 at 474. March down 13.5 at 489.5. August soybeans down 39.5 at 1208.5. September down 40.5 at 1199.75. November down 39.75 at 1213.75. September Chicago wheat down 18 at 660. December down 18 at 677.5. July down 16.25 at 698.5. August live cattle down 185 at 225.22. October down 372 at 218.77. August feeder cattle down 707 at 338.25. September down 952 at 331.92. October down 1075 at 325.25. August lean hogs are up 12 cents at 102.97. With this look at your closing settlement report, I'm Kaylin Lair on TFN The Farm Net.
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0: Here's a look at your forecast. An extreme heat warning continues until 7 a.m. tomorrow. Bright sunshine expected this afternoon, with daytime highs approaching 97. Mainly clear skies tonight, slight chance for showers, lows dip down to about 77. Highs level off around 90. Tomorrow, a mix of clouds and sun. Daytime highs approaching 88. Wednesday, under mainly clear skies. 89 Thursday. I'm staff meteorologist Kara Foster. Right now, it's 95 degrees.
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1: They said don't go burning bridges, 'cause you won't

0: big deal when the Cardinals and Cubs get together and the two teams are opening up a four-game series tonight here at Busch Stadium. Welcome in to St. Louis Cardinals Baseball. The voice of the Cardinals, John Rooney, will be joined by Ricky Horton and Mike Claiborne tonight. My name is Matt Pauley. We are all at Busch Stadium, and we're all trying to stay cool, but we're also looking forward to Cardinals and Cubs over the next few days. Cardinals coming off a tough series where they lost 2 out of 3 to Cincinnati, falling yesterday by a 5-3 score. This was a 2-2 game after 9 innings. Cincinnati put up a 3 spot in the top of the 10th inning. The Cardinals answered with 1 run in the bottom of the 10th. They had runners on when the game ended, but the Cardinals end up losing yesterday 5-3, and with that, they lost 2 of 3 against the Reds, but they are hopeful to open up the series against the Cubs, have some success, and continue to have some success against the Cubs this year as they come in leading the season series 4-2. The pitching matchup for the game, Matthew Liberatore is going to make the start. He's a left-hander who comes in 5-7 with a 5.18 ERA. He last pitched on Tuesday where he gave up 5 runs on 9 hits with 2 walks and 7 strikeouts in 5 1/3 innings and a 5-1 loss to the Angels. Should be noted that all 5 runs that he gave up came in the first inning, and he locked in after that and did not give up another run. In fact, after that game, Cardinals manager Oliver Marmol said that Liberatore is just completely out of whack in the first inning between mechanics and velocity and spin and pitch shape, and basically everything that goes into pitching was not working for Liberatore in that first inning, but he got it together, so we'll see whether or not he is able to avoid the big inning tonight. He's 2-2 with a 3.38 ERA in 12 appearances and 6 starts against the Cubs, including 2 games this season. He won a 5-1 decision with 5 1/3 scoreless innings at home back on May 31st, and he lost 6-4 in Chicago after giving up 4 runs, 3 earned, and 5 innings on July 5th. On the mound tonight for the Cubs, lefty David Peterson. He's really been a nice addition to this Cubs rotation, which has struggled at times this year. In 3 of his 4 starts since he was acquired in a trade from the Mets, he has held opponents to 2 runs or fewer. He's won 2 of those 3, including his most recent appearance. That was an 11-2 win against Detroit last Tuesday, where he did not allow a run and struck out 4 in 6 2/3 innings, his longest outing of the season. Should be noted, however, we mentioned that he's been good in all but one of his starts. The one start he wasn't very good, well, it came against the Cardinals. He gave up 10 runs on 9 hits in just 3 2/3 innings in what was a 17-1 home loss for the Cubs to the Cardinals back on July 3rd, and he will look to avenge that this evening. For Peterson, 3 career appearances, 2 starts against the Cardinals.
1: 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Major League Baseball does not allow us to stream the St. Louis Cardinals. 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Major League Baseball does not allow us to stream the St. Louis Cardinals. 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Major League Baseball does not allow us to stream the St. Louis Cardinals. 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Major League Baseball does not allow us to stream the St. Louis Cardinals. We'll resume streaming our normal programming following St. Louis Cardinals baseball. Major League Baseball does not allow us to stream the St. Louis Cardinals. We'll resume streaming our normal programming following St. Louis Cardinals baseball. Major League Baseball does not allow us to stream the St. Louis Cardinals. We'll resume streaming our normal programming following St. Louis Cardinals baseball. Major League Baseball does not allow us to stream the St. Louis Cardinals. We'll resume streaming our normal programming following St. Louis Cardinals baseball. Major League Baseball does not allow us to stream the St. Louis Cardinals. We'll resume streaming our normal programming following St. Louis Cardinals baseball. Major League Baseball does not allow us to stream the St. Louis Cardinals. We'll resume streaming our normal programming following St. Louis Cardinals baseball. Major League Baseball does not allow us to stream the St. Louis Cardinals. We'll resume streaming our normal programming following St. Louis Cardinals baseball. Major League Baseball does not allow us to stream the St. Louis Cardinals. We'll resume streaming our normal programming following St. Louis Cardinals baseball. Major League Baseball does not allow us to stream the St. Louis Cardinals. We'll resume streaming our normal programming following St. Louis Cardinals baseball. Major League Baseball does not allow us to stream the St. Louis Cardinals. We'll resume streaming our normal programming following St. Louis Cardinals baseball. Major League Baseball does not allow us to stream the St. Louis Cardinals. We'll resume streaming our normal programming following St. Louis Cardinals baseball. Major League Baseball does not allow us to stream the St. Louis Cardinals. We'll resume streaming our normal programming following St. Louis Cardinals baseball. Major League Baseball does not allow us to stream the St. Louis Cardinals. We'll resume streaming our normal programming following St. Louis Cardinals baseball. Major League Baseball does not allow us to stream the St. Louis Cardinals. We'll resume streaming our normal programming following St. Louis Cardinals baseball. Major League Baseball does not allow us to stream the St. Louis Cardinals. We'll resume streaming our normal programming following St. Louis Cardinals baseball. Major League Baseball does not allow us to stream the St. Louis Cardinals. We'll resume streaming our normal programming following St. Louis Cardinals baseball. Major League Baseball does not allow us to stream the St. Louis Cardinals. We'll resume streaming our normal programming following St. Louis Cardinals baseball. Major League Baseball does not allow us to stream the St. Louis Cardinals. We'll resume streaming our normal programming following St. Louis Cardinals baseball. Major League Baseball does not allow us to stream the St. Louis Cardinals. We'll resume streaming our normal programming following St. Louis Cardinals baseball. Major League Baseball does not allow us to stream the St. Louis Cardinals. We'll resume streaming our normal programming following St. Louis Cardinals baseball. Major League Baseball does not allow us to stream the St. Louis Cardinals. We'll resume streaming our normal programming following St. Louis Cardinals baseball. 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We'll resume streaming our normal programming following St. Louis Cardinals baseball.

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We'll resume streaming our normal programming following St. Louis Cardinals baseball. 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We'll resume streaming our normal programming following St. Louis Cardinals baseball. 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We'll resume streaming our normal programming following St. Louis Cardinals baseball. Major League Baseball does not allow us to stream the St. Louis Cardinals. We'll resume streaming our normal programming following St. Louis Cardinals baseball.